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0: 最终发现了戴着黄金面具的图坦卡蒙木乃伊。
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